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And hello, it's Tony. Welcome to the All Request Hour. He's on tour as we speak. Playing to us now through the radio if we're not there live in person to see him. Bryan Adams is on.

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93.3 KIOA, Iowa State Fair Fund continues. Kid Find headquarters in the west side of the grandstand. 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We couldn't do it without them. Thank you, Flooring America. And thank you for having fun at the Iowa State Fair with us this year with KIOA.

93.3 KIOA. All request hour continues. We have reached that point in the summer where it starts to get dark earlier. Yeah, when you were younger and the streetlights came on. But the good news about it getting darker earlier, this song just sounds better in the dark, doesn't it? Here's Phil Collins.

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93.3 KIOA. Crystal, thank you for having your throwbacks on with us tonight. She's out for a walk with the dog. Needed something to get a little pep in the step because the dog's always walking faster than her. Crystal, I know that feeling. They're dragging us. Who's walking who, right? This will get you on your toes for sure. You and the pup tonight. Here's Blondie on the All Request Hour.

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0: Very happy birthday to Chelsea, a member of our birthday club who loves her some Madonna. Chelsea's birthday today. Madonna's birthday was over the weekend, so they're right in the same timeline. And no, she is not Madonna's age, but has loved Madonna since she was a little kid. So, Chelsea, yes, Madonna for you tonight, indeed. We'll get to some of Madonna for her. She's also in the running for free Dunkin' for being a part of our birthday club. You want to get in the running, too, get your favorite song on, have a little fun. 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

93.3 KIOA. Aunt of the Year Award for Kimberly today. Yeah, her nephew and niece going back to school next week. She took them back to school shopping. Got all the cool clothes. Mom didn't want to buy them. That is good stuff, Kimberly. Thanks for having your throwbacks on tonight. This one's for you.

93.3 KIOA, ready for the mullet contest brought to you by Pioneer Wagon and Waffle Chicks. It's going on tomorrow. We'll see you there at 11 o'clock at the Mid-American Energy Stage. Show off that hair. Let's do it together with KIOA.

enjoying the 80s, enjoying the 90s tonight, enjoying your favorite song. This one for Brett. Brett is working hard. He works second shift with us, so he's still got a little while tonight, but wanted something to get his spirits elevated a little bit. Whenever it's a bumblebee in a music video, we'll do it for you, Brett.

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93.3 KIOA. How are you? Tony Marino. What a night if you are a Bon Jovi fan. The 40th anniversary release today of Slippery When Wet. We're voting on our favorite song because you got a couple to choose from on this one. Why don't you give us a follow? Throwback Nation on Facebook and have your voice heard tonight. More from the albums coming up.

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Welcome, I'm Tony the Reno. It's almost time for another edition of our Throwback Timeline. Three clues about a year back in the day. One song involved, and you get it right, you can win $100. Let's play together. 6 minutes away, huh?

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0: Talking 90s tonight. 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In the year we're talking about, Jim Carrey, 3 movies, 1 year. Unbelievable, huh? First Ace Ventura, then The Mask, then Dumb and Dumber. ER premieres in primetime and must-see TV Thursday nights. Never quite the same with that. And on the radio, Counting Crows breaking through big with Mr. Jones. Was it 1992, 1993, or 1994? Text your guess to enter and win now to 877-909-1989.
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0: And what year was it Jim Carrey pulls off the trifecta, Ace Ventura, The Mask, and Dumb and Dumber in the same year? ER premieres, and this song helps us get acquainted with the Counting Crows. If you guess 1994, you got it.

93.3 KIOA, where the Iowa State Fair means there's a lot going on. We want to make sure your kid is safe at the Kid Find headquarters, brought to you by the Blank Park Zoo. Get those wristbands. Keep them safe this year. We'll see you on the west side of the grandstand.

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93.3 KIOA, Des Moines' greatest hits. I'm Tony the Reno. There are only so many breakthrough albums of the 80s that turn stars into superstars. And we got one 40 years ago today, Slippery When Wet. Love your vote on your favorite from the album. 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
0: Diane, it's the reason we love Prince's When Doves Cry. Maybe you're just like my mother. 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Maybe you're just like my father, too old. 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
0: Absolutely. Prince and When Doves Cry for Diane. 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

93.3 KIOA. 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Four singles off Slippery When Wet, all touching our soul in a different way, right? 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Which is your favorite of the four? 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

I'm Tommy Dorino. We were sharing some birthday love earlier tonight. Remember, if you haven't already, sign up for our birthday club. You could get your song on, some free prizes from Dunkin'. Takes just a minute. Throwbacknation.com. We'd love to celebrate you.

0: It's 1 year of hits for one solid hour. Throwback Nation's late night class reunion. Go! And if these sound familiar...
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Slippery When Wet, Bon Jovi turning 42 today. We got to get more off the album. 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
0: 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Slippery When Wet, released today, 40 years ago, which means we got to play more from it, including our cowboy vibe. You got a little cowboy hat, maybe some spurs, cool jeans. 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All next for the Class of 86.
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1: 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And a special night on our Class of 86 Late Night Class Reunion 40th anniversary of Slippery When Wet today. With songs like this from John and the Boys. Yeah, the song that they said was actually inspired by Bob Seger's Turn the Page. Very pensive, a little dark, but oh so good. John and Richie in their cowboy era on Wanted Dead or Alive.

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No doubt this one's getting a lot of votes. 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

0: Las Vegas was built for stars. And on August 22nd, two of boxing's biggest take center stage. Rolly Romero never follows the script.
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0: 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Rolly Romero versus Teofimo Lopez, August 22nd.
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0: 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And on August 22nd, two of boxing's biggest take center stage. Rolly Romero never follows the script.
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0: It's time to put up or shut up. Rolly Romero versus Teofimo Lopez, August 22nd.
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0: can't do certain foods for breakfast.
1: Don, do you see how he backpedals when we get confrontational?
0: Okay.
2: I mean, you like steak?
0: I do like steak.
1: Do you like steak for breakfast?
0: I don't do steak and eggs. I don't do that.
1: Oh, my God.
0: Something about it. Something about
2: it. My goodness, man. Call yourself American?
1: Yeah, America.
0: I am America.
1: Uh-huh. Right, right. On our text line, you can always text us 515-244-4933. You've got a couple people in here that say pizza, leftover pizza is good for breakfast.
0: Yeah, like I said, pizza's a fringe food.
1: Yeah, that's kind of something that is their threshold. Anything other than that, you can't really do any other lunch foods for breakfast, according to these two numbers. Mm-hmm. 0029 says, any food for breakfast is a win. I'm not much of a breakfast person, and sometimes I just crave dinner food for breakfast. Leftover chili from the night before is probably the best for breakfast. Not weird at all. 2472, in the military, if you worked the overnight shift, you got breakfast as you got off shift. You got breakfast food for your dinner and supper meals for your breakfast.
0: Mm. I can see that for the time of day, though.
1: Mm-hmm.
0: Yeah.
1: 3502 says, I have a friend who eats lunch dinner foods for breakfast regularly because she doesn't like breakfast food. Took me a long time to wrap my head around it, but only because breakfast foods have been so ingrained in my brain that it is just that, breakfast food.
0: I think I'm the same way.
1: If you want to have a salad, chicken, pasta, honestly, it's more well-rounded nutrition and better to, quote, power you through your day, Luke Matthews, than a bowl of cereal or a piece of toast.
0: Somebody else messaged in, Jamie sent in, Luke Matthews just makes up his own rules and then exceptions to the rules and then exceptions to the exceptions to the point that his rules can no longer be taken seriously.
1: So that's my job, is to call him out on all of those exceptions.
0: You kind of got me there, Jamie.
1: Yep.

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1: Shower the people you love with love.
2: Ew. What?
3: Shower the people.
2: You love with love.
3: Everybody get together and shower. Jeremy, you might be showering at the wrong time.
2: Oh, great. Okay.
3: And apparently there is research that tells us that depending on what you're trying to get out of life, I guess, you could be showering at the wrong time.
2: Didn't realize it was this deep.
3: Are you a morning or a nighttime showerer?
2: I am more so a nighttime showerer, but really it's just whenever I need a shower, I take a shower.
3: Okay.
2: I don't really think about it that hard.
3: I have to shower in the morning. Because otherwise, I don't fully wake up.
2: Yeah, no, I don't like morning showers.
3: If I don't shower in the morning, I will be a zombie.
2: Yeah.
3: And I'll also just kind of feel gross. Mm. You know, I'll kind of feel sticky. And I sweat when I sleep.
2: Mm-hmm.
3: And so if I wake up and I'm covered in sweat, like the last thing I want to do is just put on clean clothes.
2: Now, if I wake up and I'm sweaty or whatever, yes, I will do a quick rinse off. But if I'm doing a full shower, it's just going to be whenever I feel like it. I'm not doing that in the morning. It takes too long.
3: And see, I don't like the concept of the rinse off. Like if I'm getting into the shower, I might as well just wash my hair and wash everything. Like I can't just like rinse off and then get out.
2: Well, I mean, there's soap involved in a rinse. Yes. But I think washing your hair and washing my hair are two very different things.
3: Mm-hmm.
2: Because when I wash my hair, it is a process. Because I don't like coming to work with wet hair. I don't like going out with wet hair. So I want to blow dry my hair. Well, then that takes forever.
3: Right.
2: And then I'm hot and sweaty again because I've just been blowing myself with hot air for the last like 40 minutes. Finally get my hair dry. And then you have to take a break because you're sweating so hard. So then you want to take another shower. It's not as easy as just getting up, taking the quick shower and hopping on the bus to work.
3: So what if I told you that if you wanted to be more productive, there was a good and a not so good time to shower?
2: Okay.
3: If you want to be more productive during your day, you need to shower in the morning.
2: Nope. Mm-mm. I'm going to be less productive. You know why? Because I'm going to be rushing around all morning.
3: See, a shower is supposed to help you feel cleaner, calmer, and more pulled together before the day begins.
2: It does the exact opposite for me.
3: Really?
2: Yeah.
3: Wow.
2: If I'm in a rush to get somewhere and I have to take a shower, ugh.
3: Are you looking for a better night's sleep?
2: Isn't everybody?
3: Yes. Then you can shower at night.
2: Okay.
3: Showering at night supposedly gives you a much better night's sleep.
2: See, then again, I don't want to go to bed with wet hair. So then I have to dry my hair and then I'm sweaty again and I want to take another shower.
3: I know you fight with allergies.
2: Yes.
3: So if you want better health during allergy season,
2: mm-hmm.
3: guess when you should shower?
2: Every chance you get.
3: Specifically, at night.
2: Yeah.
3: They say it washes off the allergens off of you. It'll help you sleep better.
2: Mm-hmm.
3: So you kind of get both of the advantages. And if you want to have better skin, when do you think you should shower?
2: At night.
3: That's correct.
2: Everything seems to be at night, except for that one weird, be more productive.
3: I think it's because it wakes you up. I think it like gets your day started right. You are like alert. Everything else is about cleaning off things from the day.
2: Yeah.
3: Get rid of the oils, get rid of the allergens. It just relaxes you. Because I will say, after a nice warm shower, getting into bed is nice. I will say that.
2: I just, I need a break.

0: I'm not sitting in my shower, but when I'm done, I want to just sit and cool off because I'm usually really warm. And then, like I said, drying the hair, it's a whole process.
1: I can't go to bed wet.
0: No, I can't go to bed wet either. And it's hard to not be wet after that.
1: We need to do the research on showering in the middle of the day. Let's just do that.
0: I'll shower whenever I need a shower.
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0: the Iowa State Fair on the Grand Concourse, it's Luke and Jeremy.
1: Along with our friends from the Blank Park Zoo, we are excited to be back here at the Iowa State Fair once again.
2: We're back.
1: Yes.
2: Hello.
1: Kid Fine Headquarters is where you can find us on the Grand Concourse on the west end of the grandstand. We're enjoying the very serene lights of the grandstand entrance. Usually they only have those on like right before the shows. I guess they forget to turn them off after the show last night for TLC.
2: I didn't even notice that until right this second.
1: You didn't notice the lights chasing over here?
2: No, because there's so many other lights that do things places that they just disappear now.
1: All right. I suppose that's true.
2: We've been here a long time.
1: We have, yes. Out here today at the Iowa State Fair, it is Older Iowans Day, and also a lot of good old boys in overalls out there on the concourse today.
2: The tractors are lined up already.
1: They are, yes.
2: They are on it this morning. They got up way before we did.
1: It is a tradition every Wednesday of the Iowa State Fair. They bring out all the old tractors and line them up on the concourse. I know people come out here specifically for this day because they love to see them.
2: It's great.
1: So come out and see them today. It's going to be a pretty nice day for it. Meteorologist John Rivas says that we are expecting some showers, but maybe not until the late afternoon. Mm-hmm. So plenty of time to get out here. Plus, it's cow chip day.
2: Oh, you are so excited.
1: I am so excited. I am so ready.
2: Came in hugging the trophy. He's ready.
1: I wasn't hugging the trophy. I was carrying it.
2: Well, I mean, it's looked like you were hugging it.
1: It's a responsibility that I take very seriously.
2: Looked like you were maybe a little more affectionate with it than normal this morning.
1: All right, let's just calm down. It's always sad to see it go.
2: Exactly. That's what I'm saying. It's those final little snuggles that you enjoy.
1: We are live at Kid Fine Headquarters, thanks to our friends at the Blank Park Zoo. Here's

0: The man, the myth, the meat. It's time to kill it and grill it with Luke, Jeremy, and Jeremy's dad on 93.3 KIOA.
1: Jeremy's dad joins us each and every week to take us into the mind of the hunter.
2: Oh, wow.
1: Let's find out what we're doing today. Hey, Sean.
3: All right, let's go hunting.
2: Woo!
1: Okie dokie.
3: These guys here, not a lot of people hunt them. But most of the time, they're on a preserve or a safari or something like that.
2: Mm-hmm.
3: They have tusk on both upper and lower jaw.
2: Okay.
3: They have four horn-like features on their face with long hair on top of their head.
1: So these guys are incredibly horny.
2: Okay.
3: Yeah.
2: All right. He's very proud of himself for that one, Dad.
3: Yeah, well, he's keeping up. That's all right.
2: Uh-huh.
3: These guys can run 35 miles an hour. And when they do, they hold their tail right straight up so all the rest of the animals can tell that there's danger around. That's their warning sign.
1: The amount of jokes that I am biting my tongue for right now.
2: Mm-hmm.
3: Oh, me too. When I read this, I thought, oh, this is probably ought to be read after midnight. But
1: man.
2: Oh, boy.
3: I know. I know. They taste like pork. You butcher them just like you would a hog.
1: Okay.
2: So not pork.
3: And they eat grass and roots. Now, they do waller to get bugs and parasites off of them, but mostly for camouflage.
1: I'm sorry, they waller?
3: Waller. Waller in a mud hole.
2: You don't know what waller means?
1: Like roll around?
2: Yeah, waller.
3: Yeah.
1: So you found a way to say roll around with just one word?
2: It's a real word.
1: Okay, I
2: waller? You've never heard the word waller?
1: I'd heard wallow.
2: Okay.
3: Wallow, waller.
1: All right,
3: depends on where you're from.
1: Whichever.
3: Yeah.
2: Waller around means to lie around lazily.
1: Okay.
3: Yeah.
2: I have to Google things with him.
3: They make a great big wallow. So

0: and get confused.
1: Okay. Okay.
2: So what is a Wallo?
0: Waller.
2: I'm
0: make
2: confused.
0: A great big one.
2: I don't know what we're talking about anymore. Are we wallering or wallowing? Because those are two very different things, Luke.
1: I didn't realize that a wallow could be big. I thought that was just something you did.
2: What is a wallow?
0: Well, when you walk up on one and you've got about a half an acre wallered out and it's full of mud and water, you'll know it's a big one.
1: I just walk up and say, wallow.
2: Oh, my God. I'm so confused.
0: Instead of hello.
1: That's right.
2: We're wallering and wallowing.
0: And Luke, this is right up your alley because they did make a Disney movie from these guys.
1: Oh.
2: Mickey wallers around.
1: They have their own area of Disney World. It's called Twallerland.
0: Yep. Yeah.
2: What has happened? What is going on right now?
0: Can't ride in the car after you go, but they're there.
2: There we go. And we are now here.
1: Yep, here we are.
2: We live here.
0: So tell me what it is.
1: Trying to think of Disney movie animals that have tusks. Have I ever gotten this on their first guess?
2: I've lost track.
1: Okay.
2: I don't know anymore.
1: I'm just wondering if it's a warthog.
0: There you go.
2: Yes. All right. You threw me by saying it wasn't pork, but it is kind of pork.
0: It is a pig, but it's not a feral pig like we're used to over here. Most of them are in Africa.
1: Yeah, most people think that they're slimy but satisfying.
2: Okay.
0: Yeah.
2: All right.
0: That's a line from the Disney from Lion King, yes.
1: That's right.
0: That's right.
2: Leaving.
1: Hakuna to wallow.
0: Yeah, yeah.
1: It means to just lay around.
0: Yeah.
2: I can't with you two. I'm not

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0: Las Vegas was built for stars. And on August 22nd, two of boxing's biggest take center stage. Rolly Romero never follows the script.
1: This is my game.
0: Teofimo Lopez has never needed one.
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0: It's time to put up or shut up. Rolly Romero versus Teofimo Lopez, August 22nd.
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0: from the Grand Concourse on the Iowa State Fairgrounds. It's Luke and Jeremy.
1: Along with our friends from the Blank Park Zoo, we are at Kid Find headquarters, which will open up at 8 a.m. this morning when the gates to the fair open up. And there will be a lot ready for you when you get here. All the tractors are getting into place today. Lots of activity on the concourse. It is going to be a good day. And if it's anything like last night, it is going to be busy because holy moly, were there a lot of people here last night.
2: Oh, yeah?
1: Yeah, last night was the Salt and Pepper TLC and En Vogue concert at the grandstand. From what I could see, the seats were nearly completely filled.
2: That's awesome.
1: Around the grandstand, which I love to see. And I love going to shows where everyone dresses like in a theme.
2: Mm.
1: Like everyone was very 90s last night.
2: Of course they were.
1: There were a lot of fluorescents and pastels and girl gangs all together, like dressed in the same shirts. And
2: girl gangs.
1: You see like a herd of like 12 women walking at you and they're all wearing like some sort of pink shirt and they've all got like a lyric on them or something. I'm just like, they are together.
2: That is a girl gang. They start girl snapping gang. Like West Side Story. It gets weird.
1: I'm saying gang in the most like gentle way I can.
2: I mean, I know.
1: They look like if they're gonna beat anything up, it's gonna be the beer stand, because boy were they having a good time.
2: Okay. Moving on.
1: It was a really, really fun night. All of the ladies of TLC and Salt and Pepper and En Vogue, they all sounded incredible. I love that T-Boz from TLC got to shout out Des Moines. She just got up on stage. She's like, Des Moines, I'm home.
2: Because she's from Des Moines?
1: She was born here. She went to Roosevelt High School.
2: That's awesome.
1: Obviously, TLC is very well known for being from the Atlanta area, but that was kind of where they were discovered as a group.
2: Right.
1: But Tion, as she was known here in Des Moines, before she was T-Boz, she was homegrown right here in Des Moines and knows the Iowa State Fair very well, knows the area well. So it was really, really cool to see her play in her hometown, if you will.
2: Man, imagine if you had been friends with T-Boz back in the day.
1: I mean, she's older than me, so I would have never run in the like same age group as her, but still, cool.
2: You misunderstand. I never said that you would have been friends with T-Boz. I said imagine what it would have been like to be friends with T-Boz back in the day. No one thought that you would be friends with T-Boz.
1: No.
2: I mean, come on now.
1: I don't know exactly what our age difference is, but all I know is that I was probably a scrawny little redheaded kid that she would have never given the time of day.
2: She would have been laughing at you at that house party where you got on your knees and you sang Whitney Houston. That would have been her.
1: Man. There were not all a bunch of people laughing at me, just so you know.
2: Right. They were laughing with you and singing along.
1: They sure will.
2: Mm-hmm.
1: Next time I do it.
2: Mm-hmm.
1: I do have my class reunion this weekend. I mean, we're going to be at JR's on Friday.
2: I'm going to need someone to get I'm Every Woman on standby and ready to go, because we're going to relive some things.
1: Yes, we are, baby.
0: Okay. On the way with Luke and Jeremy.
1: Coming up live from the Iowa State Fair, it is your morning buzz, and we are still breaking records here at the Iowa State Fair.
2: So many.
1: We've got the story coming up at 6:40.
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0: presented by Invisible Fence of Central Iowa, where freedom meets protection. State Fair setting records. We will have that story in just a few. But first, starting off with a little bit of sad music news. Frank Beard, the longtime drummer for ZZ Top, passed away at the age of 77. The band says that he passed away on Monday at his ranch in Texas, surrounded by family following a stay in hospice care. He helped form ZZ Top back in 1969 alongside Billy Gibbons and Dusty Hill, creating a lineup that remained together for more than 50 years. He helped provide an unmistakable rhythm to songs like LaGrange and Sharp Dressed Man, Gimme All Your Lovin' and Legs. Oh, ZZ Top was my first favorite band.
1: Really?
0: Yeah. Like, awesome. I can remember back, I don't know, it was the Eliminator album back in, like, I don't know, 84, 85. But I just remember seeing the videos on MTV. Now, mind you, it was like, oh, look at these bikini-clad ladies getting into these, like, cool dudes' car. And that was very appealing to young me, apparently. But, man, I love these guys. His death comes 5 years after Dusty Hill passed away in 2021, leaving Billy Gibbons as the only surviving member of their classic trio. And despite, of course, his last name, Frank Beard was the one member of ZZ Top who famously did not have a beard.
1: Mm.
0: That's how everybody remembered who he was.
1: There you go.
0: So that's a sad news story today.
1: Definitely. Well, you may remember back on Monday, Blank Park Zoo announced the birth of a brand new baby giraffe. She was born at 8:02, and you notice I said she because we officially know it's a girl.
0: That's right.
1: The little one wasted no time getting on her feet, standing on all four legs about 40 minutes after being born. Giraffe calves are typically about 6 feet tall and weigh between 100 and 150 pounds at birth. If you want to see exactly how tall you are compared to a baby giraffe, make sure you swing by Kid Find Headquarters here, presented by Blank Park Zoo, because they actually have a little display out here where you can see I am almost the exact same height as a baby giraffe. I don't know if you know that or not. And while you're out here, you can also vote for the name of the little girl that we now know. And the options are Kaya, Juniper, and Delilah. Delilah is the one that we seem to be gravitating towards, but it seems like Kaya is good because it means diamond of the sky. The mother's name is Sky. See what they did there?
0: Oh, yeah. I see.
1: Dad Jacoby is already busy being a giraffe dad. He's already fathered 5 other calves.
0: Wait, and hold on.
1: I know.
0: Is that how he's busy being a dad?
1: Apparently.
0: Just making more?
1: Apparently, that's what you do if you're a giraffe. There are more. There is a new baby giraffe also on the way because Zola is pregnant, so we get to do this all over again. Very excited, but make sure you swing by and vote for the new name, Kaya, Delilah, or Juniper. Or you can write in Jeremy, just saying.
0: What's the dad's name?
1: Jacoby.
0: So Jacoby's like, oh, cool, I got a kid. Well,
1: time to make more.
0: Time to go make more donuts.
1: Well, that's the life of a giraffe.
0: Apparently. Here at the Iowa State Fair, they are on a record-setting pace through their first 5 days with over 554,000 people coming through the gates.
1: Woo.
0: The fair set a new first Sunday attendance record with 123,000 people. That beat the previous record in 2024. And then another record we found out yesterday fell on Monday when 111,159 people attended, more than 5,600 above the previous Monday record set in 2017. Overall attendance is now more than 25,000 ahead of last year through 5 days and nearly 17,000 ahead of the same point in 2024. And 2024 is the year to beat. I know a lot of people follow this very closely because I love that the fair puts out their daily attendance, and I'm always looking at these numbers.
1: Yeah.
0: If they want to set a new all-time state fair attendance record, the fair says they need to average about 104,000 people per day through Sunday. And I'm telling you, if the weather stays good and they've already got all these great concerts coming to the grandstand, I feel like they might actually do it.
1: Mm-hmm.
0: So if you're thinking about whether or not you want to be a part of a record-breaking year here at the State Fair, this is the year to do it. Come on out and
1: come
0: be a part of it.
1: Come hang out.
0: It's Luke and Jeremy live here at the Iowa State Fair. That is your buzz on KIOA.
2: 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Las Vegas was built for stars. And on August 22nd, two of boxing's biggest take center stage. Rolly Romero never follows the script.
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3: 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I'm going all in.
2: 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Rolly Romero versus Teofimo Lopez, August 22nd.
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0: Las Vegas was built for stars. And on August 22nd, two of boxing's biggest take center stage. Rolly Romero never follows the script.
1: This is my game.
0: Teofimo Lopez has never needed one.
2: This guy's got a big mouth.
0: For years, they've had plenty to say.
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0: But with world championship gold on the line, can they back it?
1: Teo, I'm here. I'm going all in.
0: It's time to put up or shut up. Rolly Romero versus Teofimo Lopez, August 22nd.
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0: day at the Iowa State Fair without just a chance of some showers and thunderstorms.
1: Right?
0: It's been a little rainy this year so far, and it's going to possibly continue today. Mainly this afternoon, though. That's kind of what we're looking forward to. Other than that, partly sunny with a high near 80. Tonight, partly cloudy with a chance for more patchy fog. We're going to have patchy fog at some point?
2: Why not?
0: Well, let's have some more tonight. Okay, why not? And then tomorrow, sunny. That's what I like to see. High near 83.
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2: Okay.
1: The tractors are out on the Grand Concourse this morning. They were here bright and early, or I should say at
2: dark and early.
1: It was at O-Dark 30 before we even got here. So there's lots to look at, and it is also sensory-friendly morning here at the Iowa State Fairgrounds. So starting at 8 a.m. today, and I believe it's until noon today, you can bring kids with sensory needs or adults with sensory needs. They're going to have kind of the lights turned down a little bit on some of the stands, and they're going to have the volumes a little bit lower. Plus, they'll have a calming room over in the Horner Service Center and also in the Jacobson Exhibition Center.
2: Nice.
1: There's lots of kids' activities at the garden. They've got the little hands on the farm doing sensory-friendly stuff. So there's plenty of activities all over the fairgrounds. Tonight on the grandstand stage, AJR, special guests, M. Behold.
2: Nice.
1: Did I say that right?
2: I have no idea.
1: Okay.
2: I don't know who that is. I know AJR. I don't know the other one.
1: I usually defer to you with, you know, some of these bands that I've never heard of before.
2: I know. Old man.
1: Look.
2: Trying to keep up with the youths.
1: Tonight at the Knapp Amphitheater, it is Asleep at the Wheel. The Britons are at the Riley stage, and Sterling Eliza is at the Mid-American Energy stage at 8 p.m.
2: A lot going on still.
1: Here's the thing that I'm excited about, though. Even though I'm not going to see it happen, your dad arrives today.
2: My dad gets here today. I'm so excited.
1: Yes. He's actually going to join us tomorrow here live at Kid Find headquarters for a special Thursday edition of a live Kill It and Grill It.
2: That is very true. Yeah. Let's see. I'm looking up his location. We share locations. You know this, right?
1: Yes.
2: So, yeah. No, he's already. Oh, man. He's already almost to Kansas City.
1: Wow.
2: He's going to be here soon. Yikes.
1: He'll be in earshot of the station before long.
2: Probably before we even get off the air.
1: I'm willing to bet that's the case.
2: He got up bright and early this morning, apparently.
1: Yes, he did. Does he like to stop on the way at any particular places?
2: No. He's a drive-through kind of guy.
1: Just power through, get it done?
2: He's the one growing up that, you know, would always just say, hold it. If I had to pee in a road trip, it's like, nope, you got to hold it. We're not stopping. We're not stopping. Yeah, he is up and at 'em.
1: Well, get yourself up and at 'em and out here to the Iowa State Fair. The gates open here in just about an hour. There is plenty to do. The weather is beautiful right now.
2: It is.
1: And I'm sure they are already starting to cook the corn dogs and the turkey legs and the pork chops on a stick.
2: There's some donuts also being made. I just saw them on TV. We may need to go get those.
1: Is there, you think I've got some time? Like, can I make some time here that I can go get some donuts for us?
2: You're the one that controls the buttons. So, yeah.
1: Okay, with that said, then.
0: Straight away with Luke and Jeremy.
1: On the way, donuts.
2: We're going. We're leaving right now.
1: That's right. It's Luke and Jeremy live at Kid Find headquarters, presented by the Blank Park Zoo here on KIOA.

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2: I went there. I made it. I'm back.
3: I can't believe how fast you went. I've not seen you move that fast in a long time.
2: I mean, shout out to having a golf cart here at Iowa State Fair. You got to love having that.
3: Wow.
2: We were just talking about donuts being available here at the fairgrounds. And of course, I know a lot of people love the mini donuts there on the triangle.
3: Mm-hmm.
2: But they lose out, okay? Because they weren't open yet.
3: Oh,
2: you provide a breakfast style food. And you were closed at 7 a.m. I'm sorry, but my money is going elsewhere.
3: Mm.
2: You know where it went? Josephine's Glazed Donuts.
3: Oh, these are a big deal.
2: Yes, they are.
3: We've seen lots of people talking about these.
2: Oh, yes. You can find them in front of the Swine Barn just inside of Gate 8 on Rock Island Avenue here at the fairgrounds. Jeremy, I got a box of six donuts here.
3: There's only six donuts in that box?
2: And it's a giant box.
3: Oh, my God.
2: It's like the size of an average Krispy Kreme box.
3: But wow.
2: These things are massive.
3: Yeah, I mean, that is...
2: How would you... Maybe like a small pancake?
3: Yeah.
2: Size-wise?
3: Sure. Uh-huh.
2: I mean, they're big.
3: It's like the same size as the tires on the golf cart.
2: Bro, these are sturdy.
3: What is on them?
2: Glaze. Like, they are freshly like glazed right
3: maple?
2: In front of you. Yeah, I don't know.
3: Oh, my God. I'm afraid to touch it.
2: I am, too, because...
3: so much sticky.
2: I'm the one who has to touch all the equipment, and now I've been touching glaze.
3: Wow. Yeah, big old bite out of that. Warm? Still warm?
2: A little bit. They're soft. They're really soft.
3: Yeah?
2: Look at it. The glaze is still, like, dripping. Holy cow.
3: Wow.
2: That's really good.
3: That looks delicious.
2: Mm-hmm.
3: Uh-oh. There's more donuts.
2: Oh, not more donuts.
3: People are bringing donuts?
2: Come on, man.
3: What is happening? Oh, my goodness.
2: Oh, man. All right, well.
3: Well, push the buttons and let's figure out what's going on if you can. Do you need me to push the buttons?
2: You might have to push the button because I can't push buttons because I'm covered in glaze. I can try to push buttons, but I'm going to do my best here. Okay, here we go.
0: Here's
2: okay.
0: What's coming up.
2: Coming up live from the Iowa State Fair. It is Sound Effects Theater.
3: And it's just going to be the sound of Luke chewing and licking his fingers the entire time.
2: My mouth full the entire time. That's coming up live at the fair with KIOA.
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consistently, and not only are my friends and family seeing a difference, but so am I. After years of feeling sluggish, I have my drive back and am feeling better about myself. 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

0: little bit of a wet day at the Iowa State Fair, especially if you're there this afternoon. Meteorologist John Rivas says chance of showers and storms this afternoon. Otherwise, it'll be partly sunny and a high near 80. Shouldn't put a damper on today's cow chip throwing contest.
1: Oh, yes, your favorite.
0: Yeah, buddy. Tonight, partly cloudy, another chance for some patchy fog and a low around 64. And then sunshine tomorrow, going to be a beautiful day, high of 83.
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2: And we're doing it live from Kid Find headquarters here at the Iowa State Fair. All these crimes actually happened. Not out here at the fair, of course.
3: No.
2: I would love to do a sound effects theater from the fair.
3: It would just be us making animal noises the whole time.
2: Yeah, but like crimes at the fair, you know, like somebody getting arrested outside the Bud tent, but they did like some sort of a short police chase on foot.
3: Past the animals that you would still have to make noises for.
2: Yeah, you're probably right.
3: Speaking of animals, good morning.
2: Good morning.
3: We have a woman in a cow costume.
2: I mean,
3: I love it.
2: That's what you see at the Iowa
3: State
2: Fair.
3: We're at the Iowa State Fair.
2: I didn't even blink twice when I saw it.
3: No, me either.
2: All right, you ready, Jeremy?
3: I don't know.
2: All right, three armed bank robbers in Germany.
3: I don't have Germany. All I can think of is nine. That's not going to work.
2: Stormed a bank and kicked off an 800-mile police chase across three countries.
3: Oh, goodness.
2: The men burst into the bank, grabbed about $175,000 and took two female employees hostage.
3: Oh, no.
2: They sped away while firing gunshots into the air. Police chased them across Germany.
3: Hola.
2: Hola.
3: Why can I not think of a German? Greeting.
2: Just
3: what
2: say
3: is it, German?
2: Just say loud German nonsense.
3: Auf Wiedersehen.
2: There you go.
3: Auf Wiedersehen?
2: Yeah.
3: Dankeschön?
2: Across Germany, through Poland.
3: Now what do you want me to do? I couldn't think of a German word. I don't know any Polish.
2: All right. And into Ukraine.
3: Again, I don't know.
4: I'm in Ukraine.
3: Okay, that.
2: Sometimes reaching speeds over 90 miles an hour. There helicopters hovered overhead while dozens of police vehicles pursued them, but authorities held back because of the hostages.
3: Oh, yeah.
2: Eventually, even an international getaway needs gas.
3: Look.
2: During a fuel stop in Poland.
3: Again, I've never been to Poland. No idea.
2: All right. The robbers forced one hostage out to fill the tank.
3: Cha-ching.
2: When they looked away, she ducked behind a gas pump and ran to a nearby police car. The robbers took off again with the second hostage and crossed into Ukraine.
3: Yes, Ukraine.
2: After 2 days and more than 800 miles, Ukrainian police blocked the road. Suspects pulled over, the police surrounded the car and arrested all three without a fight. The second hostage was safe and police recovered the stolen money.
3: Cha-ching.
2: Woo.
3: That's a lot.
2: A lot of countries.
3: That was like the Italian job in a sound effects theater sort of situation. All right, your turn. Are you ready?
2: I am.
3: Mine's not nearly as international.
2: Okay, good.
3: However, Florida, just so you know.
2: Well.
3: Go figure. What started as a neighborhood dispute over dog poop in Florida, quickly went off of the rails. Trey Dekladecher, 35, allegedly confronted his neighbor about the unscooped dog mess and took matters into his own hands, literally. He allegedly entered the neighbor's home carrying dog feces and then threw it at him. The argument... Wow, okay, calm down. Then moved outside and turned into a physical fight. Dekalit says the neighbor shoved him first, but police say the neighbor had a mark on his forehead.
2: Ow.
3: Then came the pièce de résistance. Look at me. There's your international.
2: That's very French.
3: Dekalit allegedly grabbed a child's metal scooter, lifted it over his head, and threatened the neighbor with it. Dekalit was arrested and faces several charges. He later posted $16,000 bond.
2: Man, threatening with a metal scooter?
3: And dog poop. It started with dog poop. It escalated to the scooter.
2: When you're late to

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1: Las Vegas was built for stars. 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

0: 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It's Luke and Jeremy live at the Iowa State Fair.
1: And we are at Kid Find headquarters along with our friends from the Blank Park Zoo. 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
2: And don't think that just because you have an AirTag on your kid that that's your safe space.
1: Right.
2: These are just a nice little thing to have extra, just because authorities know to look for those first.
1: Yeah, there have been many stories already at this year's fair about people finding kids who are lost, and thankfully they have wristbands on.
2: Yep.
1: So they do work, regardless of technology.
2: Mm-hmm.
1: Today is Wednesday at the fair. It's the one and only Wednesday, and I love this day because...

0: Because it is cow chip day.
1: Oh, your favorite thing.
0: Somebody is going to walk away with the golden chip this morning. 11 o'clock, Pioneer Hall is where you need to be if you want to not only watch, but you can also participate in the men's and women's divisions. I do believe, I think maybe there's a kids division. I've never actually stayed around for the entirety of the, because it's a long event.
1: It is.
0: And I always have other places I have to be, so.
1: Very important, this one.
0: Yes, I'm very, very important.
1: Very
0: high
1: important.
0: High in demand.
1: Yes.
0: So come out and participate. I think the rubber chicken throwing contest is also today. I think it immediately follows the cow chip throwing contest.
1: Nice.
0: But yes, Bo Bowman is the current title holder. He's the reigning champion, soon to be dad, by the way. We learned that just a few days ago that Bo and his wife are expecting.
1: That's awesome. Congrats.
0: Yes, very excited for them. So maybe that's going to be what's going to distract Bo this year. He's going to be so distracted about being a new dad that he's just going to whiff on his throw.
1: Why would you do that to him?
0: Because I want to bring the trophy back to us. I want to bring it back to our building.
1: Well, you're going to have to fight some other people in our building for that, because the guy who got second place last year is in our building, and he is on a mission.
0: You know what, though? If it's just in our building, that's fine.
1: Okay.
0: I will be happy to know that it's nearby.
1: Uh-huh.
0: Where I can keep tabs on it.
1: And he can hug it every once in a while, like he did this morning.
0: Every once in a while. It wasn't hugging. It was
1: a nice little snuggle. A little cuddle puddle with the trophy this morning.
0: Okay, I don't know if I was doing a cuddle puddle, but you know, when you just want to curl up and...
1: With a gold piece of cow manure?
0: Yeah.
1: Yeah, sometimes you just want to do that, I guess.
0: You ever had that desire, Jeremy, whatsoever?
1: No. No. No.
2: Still to come.
0: Live from the Iowa State Fair, the one thing that Jeremy and I needed to do more than anything out here at the State Fair.
1: We've been talking about it for years, and I'm so excited.
0: We're going to do it today.
1: Yeah, we are.
0: We'll tell you what it is coming up at 7:54.
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4: What is another day at the Iowa State Fair without just a chance of some showers and thunderstorms?
5: Right?
4: It's been a little rainy this year so far, and it's going to possibly continue today. Mainly this afternoon, though. That's kind of what we're looking forward to. Other than that, partly sunny with a high near 80. Tonight, partly cloudy with a chance for more patchy fog. We're going to have patchy fog at some point?
5: Why not?
4: Well, let's have some more tonight. Okay, why not? And then tomorrow, sunny. That's what I like to see. High near 83.
6: I'm Kate Garner, Des Moines Traffic Control. Accident and incident free at this time, but a number of slow spots throughout the metro. 235 eastbound starts getting slow at 63rd and goes all the way back to the West Mixer. At the West Mixer, also slow, going northbound on 8035 up through Hickman Road. We've also got a slow spot on 8035 southbound between 141 and Hickman Road. You've got a slow spot on I-35 southbound between 1st and Corporate Woods Drive in Ankeny. And of course, it's very busy right now out by the Iowa State Fairgrounds on East University, causing slowing back to 235. That's your Smile Power Traffic from Delta Dental of Iowa. For your smile, for your health, for your community.
7: Hey, look at that. 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

0: State Fair on the Grand Concourse. It's Luke and Jeremy.
1: Along with our friends from the Blank Park Zoo here at Kid Find Headquarters, you can come and see us near the west end of the grandstand on the Grand Concourse. Make us one of your very first stops here at the Iowa State Fair so you can get your Kid Find tag, and we keep everybody together here at the Iowa State Fair. And sometimes when you're out here at the fair, there's a lot going on. Now, granted, today, this is kind of a bad example of this, but it's sensory morning starting at 8 o'clock, so things are going to be toned down a bit on the concourse and in areas around the state fairgrounds. But sometimes the fair can get a little overwhelming. It can get loud. It can get flashy and just kind of crazy.
2: It's a lot.
1: Yeah, and sometimes you just can't hear what's going on because there's just so much noise. There's animals and tractors and all kinds of things. And you might tell yourself, well, man, I just wish I could hear what's going on. Well, Jeremy and I think that way literally 365 days a year.
2: Yeah, we wear headphones that are usually very loud.
1: Yeah, and we've been to our fair share of, no pun intended, concerts over the course of our lives.
2: Mm-hmm.
1: So our hearing is probably not as good as it could be. And every year, we always see a booth out here from some provider of hearing tests.
2: Yes, there are two, apparently. I just looked it up.
1: Okay.
2: One called Audio Nova, which is in the Varied Industries building. And then there is another one, Concept by Iowa Hearing, that has a booth outside of the Varied Industries building. I'm not sure which one we see. They have a camper over by the food building.
1: I think it's the second one.
2: Maybe, yeah. But I saw this the first year I came out to the Iowa State Fair, and I said that we needed to do this, not only because it's probably good for our health, but you don't listen.
1: You also don't listen.
2: You don't hear half of the things that I say to you because we are essentially required to hang out all the time via contract. So we have kind of turned into our own little married couple for work.
1: This is true.
2: And with that, you don't listen to the things that I say.
1: So we thought that it would probably be a better than good idea for the two of us to get our hearing checked.
2: I've been asking for this for years, and for us to do this.
1: I mean, I think it's time.
2: Okay.
1: And I'm fully willing to do this.
2: Okay.
1: So I want you to know that I'm not, you know, opposed.
2: Have you ever had a hearing test?
1: I have. It's been a while.
2: I don't know that I've ever had one, but Aaron had one once, and it was hilarious because the person that gave him the hearing test, she looked at me once and she went, "Oh no, he actually can't hear you. You think he's ignoring you? No, no, he actually cannot hear you because his hearing was so bad." So I have a feeling that's what's going to happen with us.
1: You think so?
2: Yeah, I think maybe one of us is actually going to be a little below the normal level of hearing.
1: It's likely to be me.
2: Yeah.
1: Very likely to be me because I know that my hearing is bad. I know that my hearing is going.
2: Mm-hmm.
1: So I won't be shocked if I score lower than I probably should.
2: Okay, interesting.
1: Wait, you're looking at me in such a way like I've already been proving you right.
2: I just feel like anybody in any sort of relationship, whether it's contractual or not, knows where this is going to end up. And it's not going to end well for one of us.
1: What, is it me?
2: I don't know. We'll see.
1: What, you think they're going to let me go because I can't hear all that well?
2: No, I don't think so. I just think one of us is going to be proven right, that the other one is just ignoring them.
1: It's not that I'm ignoring you. It's that I'm trying.
2: Do you see?

0: See what we're doing here?
1: Here's the thing.
0: You get it?
1: All it is that it'll just give me an excuse. I'll be like, I'm not ignoring you. You know I'm hard of hearing.
0: Right. And then that will be the thing that I will hear every morning. Wait, what did you say? What? Sorry, they said I can't hear very well. Like, whatever. You're just ignoring me. Push the button.

0: paper game.
1: Mm.
0: But no longer. McDonald's is getting into the game.
1: They've done PSLs before.
0: Have they?
1: Yeah, they've done the pumpkin spice thing.
0: Well, this is not going to be another PSL. It's going to go with caramel apple pie.
1: Oh, okay. That's not a coffee flavor. That's a dessert.
0: Apparently it is now.
1: Interesting.
0: It combines apple and caramel flavors with McCafe coffee, giving it more of a caramel apple slash apple pie taste than the usual pumpkin and cinnamon fall combination. I know apple is a big fall flavor as well. Not nearly as big as pumpkin, but it's up there.
1: Yeah, I mean, apples are definitely fall. You think apple orchard. But the thing that I need to ask you first before we continue, because you know I like to take things off the rails.
0: Of course.
1: Are you a caramel or a caramel? You've kind of combined all of the three in that one description. I think you said it three different ways.
0: Yeah, I can go any way when it comes to how I'm saying it. I think it kind of depends on where it falls into whatever I'm saying.
1: So if it's fancy like the caramel apple pie coffee from McDonald's, you say caramel?
0: Yes.
1: Interesting.
0: And then if somebody says, what's on that candy bar? I'd be like, I think it's like caramel on it.
1: Weird.
0: I know. There are very few words that have multiple pronunciations that I will
1: use all of.
0: Bounce back and forth.
1: At once.
0: But that's one of them. That may be the one.
1: You must be all sorts of fun in the fall when we start talking about caramel things.
0: I will be.
1: Because there's a lot. There's a lot of stuff. But
0: I'm going to make it sound like there's a lot more of them.
1: I don't understand this coffee flavor, though, because it also says it has apple pie crumbles for crunch. I don't want crunch in my coffee.
0: No.
1: And normally it doesn't stay very crunchy very long.
0: Mm-mm.
1: I don't know if that's just for the iced coffee version, because it looks like this is available in four different versions. The iced coffee, the hot latte, the iced latte, and the frappe.
0: Yes.
1: So that essentially is just ice cream at that point. But I don't know, McDonald's. I don't know if you can make caramel apple pie flavor coffee a thing.
0: They're sure going to try. Apparently, they're also trying to get out in front of the PSL crowd. They are going to make these available nationwide this week.
1: Yeah, yesterday. Looks like they came out.
0: All right.
1: So, I don't know. I don't know. I don't know how I feel about this one, dog.
0: Do you like McDonald's apple pies?
1: I don't know the last time I had a McDonald's apple pie.
0: Okay. I just didn't know. Maybe if you like that, maybe you would like the coffee that kind of tastes something like it.
1: I'd rather go get that mini apple pie here at the Iowa State Fair.
0: Oh, see, now we're talking.
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1: Summer is here.

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1: 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So, Jeremy, this year's State Fair, and not to say that last year or even the year before was not the same, but I think it's even more so this year. It's an Iowa State Fair in the world of the GLP-1 shots. More and more people are taking them. You and I both have been taking them, and we've been seeing some success with that, which is great. But if you've taken one yourself, or if you know somebody who has, you've probably heard about how it massively decreases your appetite.
2: Yes.
1: And when you're coming out to the Iowa State Fair, that is the last thing you want. You don't want to have less of an appetite.
2: Yeah.
1: And then on top of that, you're like, well, I'm at the fair and I'm trying to be healthier. You know, I'm taking this shot, so I need to have better options when it comes to food. And there, don't get me wrong, there are good options out here at the State Fair.
2: There are, definitely.
1: I mean, the first thing I think of is the egg on a stick.
2: Yes, that is a good one.
1: Nothing wrong with a good old-fashioned hard-boiled egg. You know, you don't have to necessarily put the cookies seasoning on top of it if you don't necessarily want to.
2: But it's delicious, though.
1: It does enhance it, but
2: absolutely delicious.
1: I'm a no-seasoning fella, so I'm okay with that.
2: No one's shocked about that. You and your no seasoning.
1: When I was trying to eat healthier at the fair, one of the things that I like to do to go to was the salad bowl, which is on the second floor of the Ag building, like where the Butter Cow is, and they have the PB&J on a stick.
2: Okay.
1: I mean, nothing wrong with a good old-fashioned PB&J. I mean, you get a little bit of protein. Yeah, there's some sugar in there, but nonetheless, it's not as heavy as, say, something you're going to get from a roadside stand.
2: And they also have the salad on a stick.
1: They do.
2: Which I've had. You obviously have not, because you don't eat vegetables.
1: Not so much.
2: Yeah. So that one is a lovely choice as well. But you, I mean, you can also go pork chop on a stick.
1: That is an excellent option.
2: That is a good one, because, yeah.
1: And the one that I want the most.
2: The turkey leg.
1: The turkey leg.
2: He's obsessed with the turkey leg this year.
1: Do not ever crave turkey legs.
2: Yeah.
1: Ever. Mm-hmm. But all of a sudden, this year, I got out here and it's all I can think about.
2: Yeah.
1: I think today's my day.
2: If you need a sandwich option, our buddies over at Hagar's Hoagies, they have the cold meat hoagies.
1: Oh my gosh, how have we made it this far into the fair and we have not talked about Hagar's Hoagies?
2: I know, we haven't been over there yet.
1: Oh my God.
2: That is one of our favorite places to go during the Iowa State Fair.
1: I wonder if they have the chopped cheese this year again.
2: Probably.
1: I hope so. God, that's a good sandwich.
2: You can do that. There's a BLT sandwich inside the cattle barn, Caprese salad on a stick over in the agriculture building, so that's a salad bowl as well. And, of course, the world of acai. Acai?
1: I'm sure.
2: You don't know what acai is, do you?
1: I don't even have the slightest clue. I've seen it, but I don't know what it actually
2: is. I want you to try it. I want you to do a Luke Tries with an acai bowl.
1: Is it like a drink, or do I have to chew it?
2: It's like a ice cream sort of situation.
1: Oh.
2: It's like frozen fruit.
1: Frozen. Okay. Well, I can do
2: sometimes,
1: smoothies.
2: Sometimes yogurty. It's like a smoothie bowl. Yeah. Okay. It'd be like a smoothie bowl.
1: A smoothie bowl. All right. I can get down on that.
2: I just like to watch you try to

0: say acai. And two, acai. The thought of you eating something healthy is fun for me.
1: Yeah, because it happens very, very rarely, which is why today, turkey leg.
0: Turkey leg is happening.
1: Yes, it is. It's Luke and Jeremy. We are at Kid Fine headquarters, west end of the grandstand at the Iowa State Fair here on 93.3 KIOA.

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0: I mean, yeah, I'll give you a second to think about it a bit, but I mean, for me, yes, I've been coming to the Iowa State Fair since I was a very, very small child. I can remember my mom and her friends and my family sitting up at the Bud Tent pretty much from like 5 p.m. until 11 or midnight. Mm-hmm. And us kids, I mean, it was the 80s. They would just send us kids off. You know, we were like 8, 9 years old and we were running around the fairgrounds by ourselves. And every like couple of hours or so, I'd come back to my mom. She'd hand me another $10 bill and I'd go running off again.
1: Off you'd go.
0: Go ride more rides, buy more food, get more of those 25-cent root beers with the bees flying around the barrels at the little stands.
1: I
0: remember a core memory. It's a core memory for me. But I think my favorite, or one of my favorite state fair, I'm going to pick a favorite state fair memory from my life, and then okay. I want to pick one with you.
1: Okay.
0: My favorite state fair memory of my life probably has to be, and this is going to sound really dumb and corny, but has to be the first time I won the cow chip throwing contest. 2002.
1: The celebrity edition.
0: Yes, the VIP division. I'm not a real man, so I'm not ever winning the men's division. But that was so cool for me because I'm an Iowan.
1: Yeah.
0: And I didn't have an Iowa State Fair blue ribbon. And then suddenly I did. Mm-hmm. And I felt like a full, complete Iowan.
1: Okay.
0: So that was very cool. Now, for a memory with you, I have to say, I think it was actually your first state fair that we did this?
1: Yeah.
0: It was Snakes Alive. Mm-hmm. I had never been in my entire life to Snakes Alive. I was too afraid. I didn't want to go in there. I do not like snakes. I'm not really big, just a reptile guy in general.
1: But
0: you were insistent on me going in there.
1: Yeah.
0: And so I did. And I did the whole thing with the snake laying on us. And we got the picture. And
1: we have the picture to prove it.
0: I was very excited about that because you got me out of my comfort zone and got me to do something a little bit different.
1: Something you had never done at the Iowa State Fair.
0: Yes.
1: That's pretty impressive.
0: Yeah. So that for me is, that's my favorite memory.
1: Yeah. That'd probably be my favorite one of us together. And just like driving around in the golf cart that first year and you were so excited to show me everything, literally everything. You were pointing out, you were quite the little tour guide.
0: I do
1: showing
0: love,
1: me all the stuff.
0: I love being a tour guide, especially at the fair.
1: Yeah. But I mean, I grew up in Missouri, and the Missouri State Fair is not a thing like this.
0: Yeah.
1: So I've still to this day in my 40 some years of life, I've never been to the Missouri State Fair. It's not a destination thing unless you are involved in FFA or ag or whatever.
0: Yeah.
1: I mean, it's gotten bigger over the years, but when I first heard that, one, I'd be moving to Iowa, and two, talking to the person that I knew from Iowa, because I only knew one, the first thing they told me was, oh, you're going to love the state fair. And I'm like, what are you talking about? Why am I going to love the state fair so much? You're like, you don't even understand it. You just have to go, and you're going to fall in love with it. And now I look forward to it every year.
0: Now, do you look forward to it because you have a nice air-conditioned studio to sit in while you're here? Or do you like it for what the fair offers?
1: I mean, the bouginess that we have definitely helps part of it, but I actually enjoy walking around. I enjoy going through the animal barns. Yeah. I enjoy the animals. I enjoy all of the things. Sitting and watching the shows and the free shows and the great artists that you guys get in the grandstand. Mm-hmm. Like, everything about it is so fun.
0: It's not you guys.
1: Well,
0: it's that we get in the grandstand.
1: You know, yeah. So,
0: yeah.
1: It's a big deal now.
0: Yes.
1: Well, my family comes. That's exciting for me.
0: I love that your family travels here from the depths of Missouri to come to the Iowa State Fair. Like, your dad is literally en route right now, and he is so excited.
1: He's been driving since 5 a.m. He left Joplin, Missouri at 5 a.m. so that he could get here because he is so ready.
0: Oh, and by the way, we're going to have Jeremy's dad here in the Kid Find headquarters booth tomorrow for a live state fair edition of Kill It and Grill It, which I'm very excited about.
1: Yeah, so he's excited. Everyone loves coming up to the state fair. So 5 years. I can't believe this is my fifth one.
0: And many more to come, I'm sure.
1: Insane.
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2: What is another day at the Iowa State Fair without just a chance of some showers and thunderstorms?
3: Right?
2: It's been a little rainy this year so far, and it's going to possibly continue today. Mainly this afternoon, though. That's kind of what we're looking forward to. Other than that, partly sunny with a high near 80. Tonight, partly cloudy with a chance for more patchy fog. We're going to have patchy fog at some point?
3: Why not?
2: Well, let's have some more tonight. Okay, why not? And then tomorrow, sunny. That's what I like to see. High near 83.
4: All right, let's get back there. I don't want to miss anything.
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0: So as I was saying,
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2: And your buzz is presented by Invisible Fence of Central Iowa, where freedom meets protection. The Iowa State Fair continuing to set records. We'll have that story here in just a few. But first, here's what's going on. Frank Beard, the longtime drummer for ZZ Top, has sadly passed away at the age of 77. The band says that Frank died on Monday at his ranch in Texas, surrounded by his family, following a stay in hospice care. I had no idea that he was ill. He had helped form ZZ Top back in 1969 alongside Billy Gibbons and Dusty Hill, creating a lineup that remained together for, get this, more than 50 years.
3: Oof.
2: That is incredible.
3: Yeah.
2: He helped provide an unmistakable rhythm behind things like LaGrange and Sharp Dressed Man, Give Me All Your Lovin' and Legs. I mean, basically, the Eliminator album is like essential from the 1980s. Eliminator and Afterburner, those two records, oh my God, don't even get me started. His death comes 5 years after Dusty Hill passed away in 2021, leaving just Billy Gibbons as the only surviving member of ZZ Top's classic trio. And despite his last name, this has been the long-running joke, Frank Beard was famously the one member of ZZ Top who did not, in fact, have the band's signature long beard. That's sad.
3: It is.
2: This is one of my first favorite bands that I ever had, and I just remember loving these guys. And I still, a 30, 40-year-old ZZ Top song will come on, and I will jam the hell out.
3: He's really good at the dad dancing.
2: Oh, man. Don't even let me hear Sharp Dressed Man or Legs. Oh, boy.
3: Well, you may remember on Monday, our friends over at the Blank Park Zoo had a new baby giraffe born, and it has officially been announced that it is a baby girl. Sky had the baby at 8:02 a.m. on Monday morning, and it was live streamed. I did not pay attention to anything at
2: you
3: work
2: missed,
3: that day.
2: You missed, like, the final moment.
3: I know, but I saw everything else. The little one wasted no time getting on her feet, standing on all four legs in just about 40 minutes after being born. The giraffe calves are typically around 6 feet tall, weigh 100 to 150 pounds at birth. If you want to see exactly how tall a baby giraffe is, you can come hang out with us here with the Blank Park Zoo at Kid Find headquarters, and they've got a little display out here so you can put your height up against what a baby giraffe might look like.
2: People have been loving doing that, by the way.
3: I am exactly the same height as a baby giraffe.
2: Oh, look at you guys. You guys a little, you know, like, nuzzle your noses.
3: I would gladly nuzzle noses with this little girl because she is the
2: guy
3: cutest.
2: Would kick you.
3: She is the cutest little thing. The pictures that they've been sharing have just been fantastic. While you're out here, you can also vote on the name for the new baby girl. Kaya, Delilah, or Juniper are up for grabs. This is Sky's second calf. Her first Raza was born back in 2021 and later moved to the wildlife safari in Oregon. But don't worry, we're not done with all the babies yet, because there is another baby giraffe on the way. Zola is pregnant.
2: The 2026 Iowa State Fair on a record-setting pace through its first five or so days, with over 500,000 people already coming through the gates. The fair set a new first Sunday attendance record already, and then yesterday we found out that another record fell on Monday with over 111,000 people attending, which is 5,600 more than what the previous record was in 2017. Overall attendance is tracking about 17,000 ahead of the all-time record year in 2024. They've got to average about 104,000 people per day through the end of the fair if they want to hope to beat the all-time record. That is the buzz this morning. Luke and Jeremy here on 93.3 KIOA.
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1: Mm-hmm.
0: This one is live from the Iowa State Fair, and it's presented by Chicago Speakeasy, serving Des Moines for over 42 years. I don't want to speak ill of a band. I don't want to sound like I'm putting them down, but there are certain bands out there that you would say, oh yeah, they would definitely play a state fair.
1: Okay.
0: You would probably even likely think to see them on a free stage.
1: Interesting.
0: That's what I think about this next band.
1: I mean, they did play state fairs back in the day.
0: They did, yes. Of course, they set the movie back in, what, the 1950s?
1: Yeah.
0: So, I mean, yeah, that technically would work here, especially for the Iowa State Fair.
1: In the movie, they play state fairs.
0: Yes.
1: They're on a state fair tour.
0: Yes, but the problem is that the actual band is made up of actual actors who are quite famous at this point, so they're not getting the band back together.
1: I mean, maybe. All that stuff's coming back. It could. And they actually learned how to play their instruments.
0: You really think that they would get this band back together to go and go out on a tour?
1: What anniversary are we close to? Are we getting close to an anniversary, maybe?
0: Possibly. If anything, it would be like we're around the 30th-ish.
1: Let's go.
0: 35th anniversary of this movie.
1: We could do it.
0: My pick today from the Iowa State Fair, That Thing You Do, from the Oneaters.
1: Ha ha.
0: Or the Wonders, depending on how you want to call them. See them at the Riley stage.
1: I wish.
0: Sounds right.
1: I wish.

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Until right now. Luke and Jeremy's 90s at 9 on 93.3 KIOA.

0: Des Moines' greatest hits, 93.3 KIOA. It is the 90s at 9, live from the Iowa State Fair. It's been fun already. There's already a lot of people out here. Gates are open.
1: Oh, yeah. The weather's beautiful, and it's muggy.
0: It is a little muggy, but what do you expect?
1: It's State Fair muggy.
0: At least it's not raining muggy.
1: Exactly.
0: Not yet, anyway. Maybe this afternoon.
1: Late this afternoon, we'll see.
0: Just prepare yourselves if you are coming out. While you're just kind of walking around, this is one of those days where the weather is so nice that you just need something to kind of bebop to. Oh. You know what I mean? Where you're just kind of, you're walking around, you have that song stuck in your head because maybe you've heard it on the radio on the way into the gates of the Iowa State Fair. Do you see where I'm going with this?
1: I see where you're going.
0: This is just one of those songs that just kind of gets stuck in your head and you can't be mad about it.
1: And it's just the chorus.
0: The chorus is good, but literally everything about this song just makes you smile and just makes for a good day of walking around the Iowa State Fair. See, you already feel better. It's just a good bebop walk around song. I'm talking about Desiree. You gotta be my pick for 90s at 9 here on KIOA. Good morning.

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0: the Fair Spirit. 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
1: Along with our friends at the Blank Park Zoo, we are at Kid Find headquarters, west end of the grandstand and the grand concourse.
2: It's official.
1: Yeah.
2: I'm seeing my first tattoos be put on faces.
1: Yes.
2: Yes, there are logos on children's faces now.
1: I'm telling you what, man. The booth here has very popular tattoos. We mentioned this the other day. The KIOA tattoo is already sold out for
2: the
1: year.
2: Yeah.
1: Because it was so popular because we unintentionally made it enormous.
2: Yep.
1: And the kids were loving it. I mean, these kids wanted them all over themselves because it was giant.
2: Mm-hmm.
1: And so hopefully we can maybe get more before the end of the fair. But either way, we're going to have even more next year because we didn't realize how hot of a commodity this was going to be. We figured it was going to be, you know, the elder millennials and Gen Xers that wanted the KIOA tattoo. But oh no, we're getting a whole new generation involved.
2: Well, and just like our elder millennial selves, we didn't quite read the entire description when it came to the size when we were ordering it online. So that could be part of the problem, which worked out well for us.
1: Yes, yes it did.
2: It's like when you order one banana online and you get 20.
1: Yes.
2: Not that I've ever done that before in a very specific sort of way.
1: Or in my case, when I went to the donut shop this morning.
2: Yes.
1: Over by the swine barn.
2: Josephine's.
1: And, yes. And got the glazed donuts and my eyes were much bigger than my stomach.
2: Yeah. You bought 6 of them.
1: I didn't realize that they were going to be the size of hubcaps.
2: When they handed you a gift box... You didn't realize that we weren't going to be able to eat 6 donuts between the two of us this morning?
1: Well, and I just figured that, you know, we were going to hand them out to the staff and whatnot, whoever wanted them. But everyone's so busy, you know, either getting votes in for the names for the new baby kangaroo, or giraffe.
2: Kangaroo? What?
1: Or putting on Kid Find tags and tattoos, so...

0: They just didn't have time to get the donut.
1: And also today, just FYI, another reason to stop by Kid Find Headquarters, not only to get your wristband, they're giving away stuffed animals.
0: Just saying.
1: Blank Park Zoo has stuffed animals that you could win.
0: Giving away stuffed animals is pretty darn cool. I've seen several kids leave Kid Find Headquarters with them.
1: And make sure you vote for the giraffe. Right in Canada journey. Just saying. Yes. Just saying. We know it's a girl now.
0: Tomorrow on the show, we are going to be back here at Kid Find Headquarters. We will have the results of the cow chip throwing contest. Hopefully, I will be holding on to the golden chip trophy.
1: We'll see.
0: Also, Jeremy's dad is going to join us.
1: He's so close. He is officially in Iowa.
0: Hot dog.
1: I know. This is exciting.
0: So he'll have a live edition of Kill It and Grill It from Kid Find Headquarters tomorrow. Hunter is in next. Enjoy your day.
1: Okay, bye.
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Hear that? It's your paycheck going straight into the tank. Record gas prices in Iowa. And here's the number not on the sign. Six. 6 times Ashley Hinson voted for the war in Iran. Ashley Hinson put foreign wars ahead of Iowa families. Look at the diesel price next to you. That's helped double Iowa farm bankruptcies this year. As the price on the pump climbs, so does the cost of the war. Over $100 billion and counting. And Iowans are paying for it in more ways than one. Prices up across the board. Groceries, utilities, you name it. There's your receipt, courtesy of Ashley Hinson. Call 202-225-2911. Tell Ashley Hinson she turned her back on Iowa and refused to lower gas prices when she voted against House Resolution 89. 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
1: Could be a little bit of a wet day at the Iowa State Fair, especially if you're there this afternoon. Meteorologist John Rivas says chance of showers and storms this afternoon. Otherwise, it'll be partly sunny and a high near 80. Shouldn't put a damper on today's cow chip throwing contest.
2: Oh, yes, your favorite.
1: Yeah, buddy. Tonight, partly cloudy, another chance for some patchy fog and a low around 64. And then sunshine tomorrow, going to be a beautiful day, high of 83.
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0: Des Moines' greatest hits, 93.3 KIOA. I'm Hunter, and I was sad this morning when I realized that we are on day 7 of the Iowa State Fair. We're more than halfway through. There's only 11 days of the fair, and we're on day 7, and that made me sad. But then I found something to look forward to, and I'm all happy again. The World Food and Music Festival coming back to downtown Des Moines, coming up August 28th through the 30th at Western Gateway Park. International cuisine, live performances, cultural activities, and so much more in this free, family-friendly event. 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

0: Des Moines' greatest hits, 93.3 KIOA. Good morning, I'm Hunter, and I'm all about the food at the Iowa State Fair. Food that you're not going to find anywhere else, like, let me recommend the butter-dipped ice cream cones. Those are so good. And I'm also all about food on a stick. I mean, you've got the funnel cake on a stick. That's over at Arnold's Concessions Brathouse. Bacon-wrapped rib on a stick, you know, because you need the protein. Lobster corn dog from DG Destination Grill. And if you're trying to be kind of healthy, they have somehow put a caprese salad on a stick. I'm just saying, keep it healthy. Put it on a stick.
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3: 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Six. Six times Ashley Hinson voted for the war in Iran. Ashley Hinson put foreign wars ahead of Iowa families. 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

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Do you remember when MTV played videos? 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

0: be fog and a low of 64. Now tomorrow, if you want to start your weekend early, start it on a Thursday with sunny skies and the high near 83.
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Oh my, guess who is coming out with a pumpkin spice scent? 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Old Spice for men.

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Iowa State Fair broke attendance records 2 days in a row, Sunday and Monday. Are we going to do it today? 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

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Des Moines' greatest hits, 93.3 KIOA. Did you know that the band Toto was originally intended to record Danger Zone? But there were legal conflicts, so it ended up with Kenny Loggins.

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So Mid-American Energy Recplex in West Des Moines, we know they're expanding, and Casey's has purchased the naming rights, $1 million for the project expansion. The new ice sheet, well, it's not going to be frozen enough or ready enough until the fall of 2027.

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Des Moines' greatest hits, 93.3 KIOA. Hey, good afternoon. I'm Hunter, and you know I love my fur babies. Got a little dog, Shih Tzu, named Benny, and a cat named Snickers. And I've been lucky enough that they both have really cool demeanors. They're just very laid back. And when I vacuum, it doesn't really faze them. I know it's kind of crazy, but I have had dogs in the past that do not like the vacuum cleaner. They either go and hide or they bark at it. Like they want to attack the vacuum cleaner. The vacuum cleaner is some sort of monster or something like that. But I saw this video on Instagram. It's kind of crazy. This woman claims to have a hack for getting your dog to stop barking at the vacuum cleaner. And what she does is she scolds the vacuum cleaner. She hits, she spanks the vacuum cleaner as if it is doing something bad. And her two dachshunds actually stop barking. It's kind of crazy.

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2: 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Six. Six times Ashley Hinson voted for the war in Iran. Ashley Hinson put foreign wars ahead of Iowa families. 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

John Waite ended up doing a great job Friday night on the grandstand at the Iowa State Fair, filling in for the ailing Rod Stewart. Sir Rod Stewart, hope you're feeling well soon. But the concerts so far have been

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1: KCCI Storm Team 8 forecast for today. Chance of showers and thunderstorms continuing with a high near 80 tonight. Partly cloudy and a chance of patchy fog with a low near 64. The outlook for tomorrow, our Thursday, perfect Iowa State Fair Day. Going to be sunny and 83.
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0: Des Moines' greatest hits. 93.3 KIOA. I'm Hunter. And do you agree with me? This has been a very joyful week. It's a lot of stuff going on. You got the Iowa State Fair, all the wonderful things happening. And then Blank Park Zoo. Sky the giraffe gave birth to a little calf this week. And now we know that it is a girl. The calf is a little baby girl. Now, the next thing we need to do is name her. What are we going to name her? Remember, you can cast your vote at the Iowa State Fair right in the Kid Find headquarters on the Grand Concourse near Gate 11. At the fair, you can cast your vote on what we're going to name this cute little baby girl giraffe.
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Des Moines' greatest hits, 93.3 KIOA. Some things you just can't make up. This happened in Kentucky. A woman woke up to discover that a bear had wandered into her house through an open door. And you know what the bear ate? Leftover KFC. Just find that so funny. KFC, you better jump on this and say, hey, bear approved.

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0: State Capitol, also at 7th and Center, and at South Ridge Mall. Yeah, you jump on that DART bus, it costs a very little to catch on the DART bus, get on the DART bus, much more cheaper than paying for parking either around the fair or in the fair, I'm telling you. And that bus will drop you off right at the front gate there at Grand and the main concourse there at the Iowa State Fair. Catch DART parking ride. You need more information? Yeah, we got it on our website when you download the app at 933kioa.com.
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Des Moines' greatest hits, 93.3 KIOA. Luke and Jeremy having fun at the Iowa State Fair. They'll be back tomorrow morning starting at 5:30. Sound Defense Theater at 7:25. Don't want to miss that. And also, if you're coming out to the fair after work tomorrow, I will be there. Kid Pine headquarters having fun live at the Iowa State Fair with KIOA.

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Lots of blues today at work for Regina Walker of Des Moines. Yeah, Regina's big birthday today. Happy birthday, Regina. And thanks for listening to KIOA on your birthday.

0: There's a few things you need to make your day go right. 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

0: Iowa farmer Brandon Gingrich.
1: 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But the death tax, it could end it all. 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Ashley Henson's working to eliminate the death tax, to save Iowa farms, and to make sure that this way of life is protected for the next generation.
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2: 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Money and time are short. That's why I'm so grateful that Ashley Henson stepped up for us. She's fighting to improve access to childcare for Iowa parents. Ashley Henson voted to cut taxes and put thousands of dollars back in working families' pockets.
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0: I'm Tony Jones. Des Moines traffic control. We have an accident coming in. You're going to find this crash south and westbound 235 on that ramp trying to get onto Euclid. Now, what most likely happened is folks were trying to take that back way into the state fair. So if you are heading out to the fair and that's the route you take, do be aware that there is a crash on that ramp from south and westbound 235 to Euclid. Now, as far as 8035 goes, starting to load up just a bit, making that approach to University out there on the west side, south and westbound 8035, a bit slow just past 141, making your way south of Hickman. And that's your smile-powered traffic from Delta Dental of Iowa for your smile, for your health, for your community.
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Des Moines' greatest hits, 93.3 KIOA. 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

Sports of 93.3. It's K-I-O-A. A whole lot of dancing tomorrow afternoon. I'll be broadcasting live at the Iowa State Fair. You can find me at Kid Fine Headquarters, courtesy of the Blank Park Zoo. Dance.

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1: I'm Tony Jones, Des Moines. Traffic control this afternoon's commute getting busy quickly. North and eastbound, 8035 coming up on University out there on the west side, very slow. South and westbound, 8035 from 141 down past Hickman, also dragging a bit. We have an off-highway crash. This accident is on the ramp to Euclid from south and westbound, 235. North and eastbounders on 235. You're running heavy right now, leaving downtown. This starts right around 14th, takes you up to University. Some folks are getting off and heading out to the fair. Others are going northbound, and you're getting mixed in with everybody leaving the fair. So do expect it to be a slow ride up towards that east mix. And that's your smile-powered traffic from Delta Dental of Iowa. For your smile, for your health, for your community.
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2: Your KCCI Storm TV forecast will clear things up tonight. 63 for a low, and tomorrow another sunny day. Lots of sunshine with Luke and Jeremy tomorrow morning at the Iowa State Fair. Lots of sunshine with me tomorrow afternoon at the Iowa State Fair. 83, more sunshine, 86 on Friday. Saturday, mostly sunny with a high of 84. It's 82 on KIOA.
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0: This is northbound 35. Sounds like it's right around Mills Civic Parkway. Only one lane is going to be squeezing by very slow. And once you get past this accident scene, it's going to remain crowded all the way up towards that west mix. Now, the second crash we're going to talk about is also northbound 35. It's right at that west mix. So do anticipate holdups out there. Now, as you're leaving downtown, the westbound lanes at 235, they're going to be busy as you're leaving downtown this until you get to about 42nd. Then speeds are really going to bog down as you're making your way out towards 56th. And that's your smile powered traffic from Delta Dental of Iowa for your smile, for your health, for your community.
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It's KIOA. Big happy birthday high five today, Nicole Crawford of Clive. Celebrating a birthday. I know it's birthday week probably for Nicole. Thanks for listening on your birthday, Nicole. 93.3 KIOA.

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It's pretty much a parking lot stretching back towards the river. So do factor that in your ride as you're hitting 235, making your way out of downtown, out towards University, hoping to get out to the State Fair. It's going to take you a little bit longer than you anticipated. And that's your smile-powered traffic from Delta Dental of Iowa. 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

Yeah, it's Sugar Hill Gang taking the stage tomorrow night at the Iowa State Fair to Susan Knapp. Stage. Don't want to miss that show. Oh, it's going to be a great show. One of the many free shows live at the Iowa State Fair. 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

Des Moines' greatest hits, 93.3, it's KIOA. Can't find headquarters, you'll find us broadcasting at the Iowa State Fair. 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

0: Des Moines' greatest hits, 93.3. It's KIOA. I can't wait. Tomorrow's going to be a busy day, a beautiful day to enjoy the Iowa State Fair. We're going to have a lot of sunshine tomorrow. And, of course, you're going to wake up with Luke and Jeremy. They're going to be live at the Iowa State Fair, Kid Fine headquarters. If you're out early, maybe a little breakfast at the Iowa State Fair, if you want to get an early start, be sure to swing by and say hello to Luke and Jeremy. And then after work, I'll be in there afternoon starting at 3 o'clock at the Iowa State Fair. And then tomorrow night, I will be at the Sugar Hill Gang Show at the Iowa State Fair. One of the many free acts on the free stages at the Iowa State Fair. Sugar Hill Gang at the Susan Knapp Amphitheater. We'll see you at the Iowa State Fair with 93.3 KIOA.
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3: 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Yeah, I was very, very excited.
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Tomorrow morning, Luke and Jeremy, they're back at it. Rise and shine at the Iowa State Fair. They'll be there broadcasting live. Can't find headquarters. Presented by the Blank Park Zoo. 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Sound Effect Theater, lots of fun tomorrow morning at 7:25. Don't want to miss that. 93.3 KIOA.